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And the tortuga's scaly feet are firmly placed on the topmost of seven craggy mountains which arise from a vast and arid plain of drifting, fetid yellow dust. And the plain is balanced precariously on the top of a small, thin, green acacia tree which grows from the snout of a giant blood-red ox with 50 eyes that breathes flame the color of the midnight sky. And the ox's hooves are firmly placed on a single grain of sand which floats in the eye of Bahamut like a mote of dust. No one has ever seen Bahamut.

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1: He said, well, how much P you want? I said, well, what does it come in? He said, quarter P, half P, or three quarter P. I said, well, you know, let me check with the brewmaster, because, you know, I think it got to be the whole P.

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0: 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His name is
1: Mr. Doubleina, Mr. Bob Doubleina. 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

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Squeeze your stoop like Betty Boop, then make camel alphabet soup and spell plug ones within. 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Come into bed is the move. Dolby sound will be then top crown when I put the needle into your groove.